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1: 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Damon Wayans and David Alan Greer. 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

0: 105.1, Hallelujah FM. Kirk Franklin, Jacalyn Carr, Lasha Knox, and Ernest Pugh, all part of this weekend prayers party, or at least they will be in a few moments. I'm Victor Sosa. One of our favorite shows around my house in the upcoming fall season, we've enjoyed the previous two, is St. Denis Medical. David Alan Greer, one of the main characters in that show. And for the upcoming season, his character is going to be recovering from surgery. He'll still be a part of the show. But guess who's filling in at the hospital while David Alan Greer's character rests up? Dr. Damon Wayans. Actually, he's going to be playing a character called Dr. Hyland, a charming but shocking, pompous new doctor at St. Denis Medical. Cannot wait for the new season. That's going to be premiering on NBC in November.
1: I'm Ben Kaye.
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1: We've got Richard Smallwood. 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

missing. 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

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You know you're in for it anytime any story begins with these two words, Florida man. Well, in this case, the Florida man in question happens to be the governor of Florida. He actually had something pretty interesting to say that we could be experiencing by the holiday season. I'll tell you what that is in about 10 minutes.

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0: 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Grateful you've got us on here on your inspiration station. We're bringing you more good music on the weekend praise party, including Kirk Whalum, Mary Mary, and Ken Jones. My name is Victor Sosa. Shout out to anybody who's got us on tonight via the iHeartRadio app in the Sunshine State of Florida. Your governor was talking a lot this week. I know you're like, okay, now what? This one was pretty interesting. Governor Ron DeSantis of Florida says flying cars could be getting tested soon in Central Florida, maybe during the holiday season, believe it or not. Now, there's a lot of logistics to work out. Questions about safety, infrastructure, regulation, and of course, who's paying for all of this. But the proposal is on the table for electric air taxis that can take off and land vertically, potentially offering a new way to get around that busy I-4 corridor.
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0: 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Zacardi Cortez is on the way. Got your request for Israel and New Breed, your voice messages for Ty Tribbett and Holy You. 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You can tell me what you want to hear. You can tell me how much you're spending on back-to-school supplies. It is that time of year, Tiffany. How much do you think it's going to cost?
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8: 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Hallelujah.

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0: 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Yeah.
1: 105.1 Hallelujah FM. So we have been talking about the cost of these back to school supplies, because in a lot of cases there are kids not just around here but all across the country who are going to be going back next week. Hezekiah Walker's on the way. So is Erica Campbell and John P. Key. Good evening. I'm Victor Sosa. Phone number is 888-646-6167. Want to keep on the topic of school, but shift the focus from the kids to mom and dad. Think back to the days when you were in school. Is there anything you would have liked to have done differently? Where do I start? It's only a five-hour show.
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Hallelujah, 105.1. We've got the Winans as well as Sounds of Blackness with Optimistic, Lisa Noel Smith and the Brown Singers, and a whole lot more for you on this weekend prayers party. Appreciate you hanging with me. I'm Victor Sosa. We've been talking about school since

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0: 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Praise Party is about to get you some Maverick City music and Elevation Worship together. We got Yolanda Adams and Victory, as well as Anthony Brown and Group Therapy with Always Be Good. Music's always good around here, and we got plenty more for you tonight. Appreciate what you got for me. You see these phone lines busy, about to get on to them. We've been talking about back to school, but not for the kids, for you, Mom and Dad. When you think about your own school career, Stephen, what's something you might have done differently if you could do it over again?
1: If I could go back in time to school, I wish I was better at actually keeping my papers organized like I would do in the beginning of the year.
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0: 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But how many know if he don't do it for you? If he don't do it for you?
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1: Kids are going back to school soon. It's got us feeling a little nostalgic here. Praise Party's got the Clark Sisters, as well as Fred Hammond and P.J. Morton with Mercy. What's going on? I'm Victor Sosa. Thinking about my own school days, glad I don't have to do them again. 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

Hallelujah 105.1. It's late. Appreciate you still being here. We got a lot more music to share on the Weekend Praise Party tonight. I'm Victor Sosa, PJ Morton, up in a few minutes after Fred Hammond.

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0: 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Hey, I'm going to be checking these voice messages one more time between now and midnight. 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Between he, Donna Lawrence, Anthony Evans, and Caleb Carson, we got a lot of bases covered here, but I can always use your help.
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0: Hallelujah, 105.1. Kind of a fitting song, as late as it is here, from Anthony Evans and Caleb Carson. You're not finished. That's a fact. You staying up extra late, you got to know that we're not finished around here. This praise party never stops. So if you're staying up extra late, we got all the songs you need to continue to get your praise and worship on with us all night and all weekend long.
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1: Weeping may endure for a night, oh, but joy comes in the morning. Kim Harper Johnson with you on this early sunny morning. Thanks so much for listening in, overnight crew. God bless you. And of course, as we're working tonight, let's work smart and not hard. 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He's worthy. 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Myron Butler, God's Property, and Kirk Franklin, Love.

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1: God's eyes are over the sparrow, so you know he's watching over us. So you look to the hills, that's where our help comes from. All of our help comes from the Lord. Jesus is Lord. Kim Harper Johnson with you. Happy Sunday. Got BB and CC Wine is on the way, close to you. Andre Crouch with a classic. Lord, we need to hear from you. Got a quick shout out. Yeah, that's what it's all about. You know, I love giving honor to whom honor is due. To all of the ministers and pastors listening in, preparing, getting ready for worship services later today, online, in person, virtually. 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God bless every minister and every pastor listening in. Just a quick shout out. That's what it's all about. Giving honor to whom honor is due.
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1: Great is the Lord and of great power. Yes, it's about time for a miracle. God's got one with your name on it. Amen. Believe and receive that. In Jesus' name. Thanks so much for listening in. It is August 16th, and today is a special day on the national calendar. And I'll tell you what it is straight ahead. Right now, Maverick City Music, run to you.

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1: Draw near to God and He will draw near to you. Run to Him. Lord Jesus, we thank you. It's a happy sun. Yeah, yeah. Got more hits on the way. The Reverend Al Green, the Lord will make a way somehow. Daryl Walls and PJ Morton, Able. Well, today, August 16th, is a special day on the national calendar. It's hashtag Tell a Joke Day. You know, laughter, it's good. It's like medicine, merriment, and it's just good, you know, to do a little quick joke and enjoy one another and laugh. You know, it's an opportunity to share some joy. And there's nothing like a good laughter and a great punchline, right? So, you know, share one of your favorite jokes. And you know what? Post it all over your social media platforms everywhere, your favorite jokes, decent and in order now, and share some laughter on today, because today is hashtag Tell a Joke Day. Enjoy.
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1: Continue to fight. Yeah, fight the good fight of faith. 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Keep the faith. I'm Kim Harper Johnson. To all of our overnight crew, listen again. We got doctors, nurses, retail workers, warehouse workers, truckers. We're praying for you. 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It's Luther Barnes.

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0: Hallelujah 105.1, Birmingham's inspiration station. For God so loved the world that he gave his only begotten son, that whosoever believes in him will not perish, but have everlasting life. Kim Harper Johnson with you. Happy Sunday. Got John P. Key, yeah, the Prince of Gospel. Jesus is real. Travis Green made a way. Thanks so much for listening in on this happy Sunday. And listen, if you know a great teacher, well, let me tell you, nominate that great teacher who inspires our children. 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
1: We will love the Lord with all of our heart, all of our mind, and all of our soul. 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Free never sounded so good. Here's Lashae Knox and Ernest Pugh right there.
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0: Hallelujah 105.1, Birmingham's inspiration station. Jesus is a very present help in the time of trouble. He's always right there. Yeah, so let's trust in him with all of our heart, lean not to our own understanding, but acknowledge him in all of our ways. And then, yes, he will direct our path. Got Nancy Jackson on the way, a little crazy praise, J.J. Harrison, nothing else. Well, the Stellar Gospel Music Awards, the 41st annual, took place on last night. Yeah, in Charlotte, North Carolina, at the Spectrum Center, hosted by Kirk Franklin. A dynamic time. And of course, we'll let you know when you can see it on television so you can see what happened. In the meanwhile, we are congratulating Pastor Mike Jr. He won the prestigious Thomas A. Dorsey Most Notable Achievement Award, you know, recognizing his chart-topping, chart success, innovation, and ministry reach. Congratulations, and to all of the winners. I won't spoil it for you, but yeah, had to give that shout out to Pastor Mike Jr., the Stellar Gospel Music Awards.
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1: Be thankful unto him. 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Kim Harper Johnson with you. Happy Sun Yay.
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2: 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Keep up the great work. Thank you. Bye.
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1: Who is this King of Glory, the Lord of Hosts, the Lord strong and mighty in battle? Jesus, He is the King of Glory. Kim Harper Johnson with you on this happy sun. Yay. Got Anita Wilson on the way. Jesus will. Miami Mass Choir, what God has for me, it is for me. Okay, now you make that declaration. All right, in the name of Jesus. Hey, well, listen, we just want to thank you for listening in. And of course, we enjoy when we hear from you.
2: Kim Harper Johnson.
1: Yeah.
2: Make sure I told you what awesome job you're doing. Be blessed. 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My day wouldn't start right besides God touching me with His finger of love without listening to you. Thank you, and keep doing the good work that you're doing, spreading the gospel and just being a blessing. Love you.
1: Love you. 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Can't wait to hear from you. Thanks so much. What a blessing.
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0: 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I'm Kim Harper Johnson. We're walking in faith along with you, Birmingham.
1: What God promised me, it is for me. Come on, somebody touch your neighbor and say, what God has for me, it is for me. The devil can't.

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1: As for me and my house, oh, we'll serve the Lord. And come on, let's serve him with gladness. I'm glad to be here with you on this happy Sunday. Thanks for listening in. And of course, got a great one for you. It's new. It's Jason Nelson, Made New.

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1: Old things have passed away. Behold, all things have become new. Hallelujah. Brand new creation in Christ. Kim Harper Johnson, got the Reverend Clay Evans. I've got a testimony. Zacardi Cortez working on me. Well, you know what? You know, we're already, you know, midway through August. And you know, soon coming up, September, new season, fall, and of course, football season, right? Well, the first official regular season game of 2026 NFL season. Kickoff game will be Wednesday, September 9th. That's not that far away. Yeah, featuring the Seattle Seahawks hosting the New England Patriots at Lumen Field. So that's going to be great, right? Getting ready for some football, right? September 9th.
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1: Speak those things that were not as though they were. Yes, speak life. Encourage yourself. Yeah, God's word is life. Amen. Kim Harper Johnson with you. Happy Sunday. It's an early Sunday morning, and it's a blessing to be here. To God be the glory. We made it. Listen, get your Bibles ready. Later this hour, I got a little Bible study, some spiritual food for your soul. That's where I give you a scripture to read for yourself. All right? Get your Bibles ready. Spiritual food for your soul is later this hour. Right now, Greg O'Quinn, I told the storm to move.

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1: Now I ask you, is there anything too hard for God? Oh no, with God all things are possible, and he's a promise keeper. Kim Harper Johnson with you on this happy Sunday. I've got the Winans with the classic tomorrow. Isaac Carey in the middle. Well, as you know, on yesterday, Saturday, the taping, live taping of the 41st Annual Stellar Gospel Music Awards. And yes, it was hosted by Kirk Franklin. Congratulations to all the winners. And of course, I won't spoil that for you because you'll get a chance to see the 41st Annual Stellar Gospel Music Awards on television when it airs Sunday, August 30th at 8 p.m. Eastern Standard Time, 7 p.m. Central Time on BET. So yes, it's going to be something wonderful to see. And again, congratulations to all of the winners, and get ready to see it on TV, BET, August 30th, the 41st Annual Stellar Gospel Music Awards.
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1: Lord, make us a vessel unto honor, sanctified and meet for your good and perfect use. Have your way in us, Lord. Amen. I'm Kim Harper Johnson. Happy Sunday. Thanks for listening in. And of course, get those Bibles ready. If you don't have a physical Bible, use that Bible app on your smart device. Got some spiritual food for your soul. Straight ahead, a little Bible study. Here's Anthony Brown, Always Be Good.

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1: The Lord is good. Yes, he's good to all. And his tender mercies are over all his works. Kim Harper Johnson with you. Thanks for listening in on this happy Sunday. Got the Reed Temple Choir. I am blessed. Fresh start worship. You are. Well, it's time for some spiritual food for your soul. You got your Bible. Wonderful. If not, go get it. God's word is a lamp unto our feet. It's a light unto our path. Yeah, the flower fades, the grass withers, but the word of our God shall stand forever. Read 2 Chronicles chapter 20, verse 15. 2 Chronicles chapter 20, verse 15. God's word will not return void. It won't return empty. His word will fill. It will heal. And God's word will reveal. Get your Bible. Read. Meditate. Study for yourself what is written. It's spiritual food for your soul.
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1: I have fainted unless I have believed to see the goodness of the Lord in the land of the living. Yes, we are still here by the grace of God. His grace is sufficient. Amen. Kim Harper Johnson with you. Happy Sunday. Well, listen, later this hour, going to help you celebrate your birthday. August 16th, is that your birthday? I got a gift from me to you. Don't you miss it. Later this hour, here's Norman Hutchins. God's got a

Raza.

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1: Brand new mercies every morning. Oh, great is our God's faithfulness. Kim Harper Johnson got Isaiah Templeton on the way. Everything will be all right. Got Mississippi Mass Choir. It's good to know Jesus. Well, get ready to laugh. Got a new show coming, the Varnell Hill Show. It's an upcoming 8-episode workplace comedy and spinoff of the 1990s sitcom Martin. You heard me, yeah. Those who watch Martin and still watch Martin know who Varnell Hill is, right? It'll be premiering on September 1st, 2026 on Paramount Plus. Now, the show follows flashy, self-absorbed late-night talk show host Varnell Hill, reprised by Tommy Davidson. Yeah, nearly 30 years after his original appearance on Martin. And, of course, Martin Lawrence will make an appearance on this show, reprising his role as Martin Payne. So this one should be great, right? Can't wait to check it out September 1st. Paramount Plus, the Varnell Hill Show. Did you miss me?
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Hi, it's Kim Harper Johnson. Headed down 280. 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

Hallelujah 105.1. Draw near to God. He will draw near to you. It's good to be in the presence of the Lord. Kim Harper Johnson with you. Thanks for listening in. And of course, if today is your birthday, August 16th, guess what? Like a good old slice of birthday cake, I got a gift from me to you. Don't you miss it. It's straight ahead. Here's a brand new one by Kenton Jones. Praise on, go.

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1: Blessed be the Lord who daily, daily loads us with benefits, even the God of our salvation. Yeah, the Lord is our light. Yeah, and He is our salvation. Kim Harper Johnson with you. Happy Sun. Yay. Listen, we've got the Winans. Well, CC Winans with a hit, Pray. Kenny Lewis, God did it. It's August 16th. Happy birthday today. You just sent me Sister Regina. Sister Regina, happy birthday. Happy birthday to Diane Young, celebrating on today. Felicia, Fifi Stafford, it's your birthday. Happy birthday to you. And if you're listening in and August 16th is your birthday too, no worries, I got you too. Happy birthday to you. Happy birthday to you. Happy birthday to you. Yeah, it's a gift from me to you. And yes, it's from my heart. You're welcome. Listen, whatever your celebration may be today, church anniversary, wedding anniversary, or maybe because it's Sunday, this is the day that the Lord has made. Rejoice and be glad in it.
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1: But our God shall supply all of our needs according to his riches in glory in Christ Jesus. Ah, look at God. Kim Harford Johnson with you. We got A Great One by Helen Baylor, If It Had Not Been for the Lord on Our Side. Michael Stampley, Take My Life. Well, listen, we've seen a lot of great biopics, right? Especially one that has crushed theaters. Michael, the biopic of Michael Jackson, starring his nephew, Jafar Jackson, right? Well, listen, there's another biopic on the way. The Manager, The Mythology, The Legend. Now, this will premiere on Black Prime. The date is yet to be set. But it is an 8-episode first season with potential for multiple seasons. And it is the story showcasing Joe Jackson. Yeah, the patriarch of the Jackson 5, Michael Jackson, you know, portraying him as a visionary trailblazer and businessman who moved his family from Gary, Indiana to global superstardom. Marlon Jackson is executive producer and narrator. So this one should be good, right? Joe Jackson. Yep, his biopic.
2: Here's what's trending this hour. Lala has strengthened into a Category 1 hurricane. Here's National Hurricane Center Director Michael Brennan.
3: Damaging hurricane force winds already starting to occur on the Big Island, going to continue throughout the day.
2: Plus, Governor Abigail Spanberger reacting to the shooting that injured 5 people on HBCU Virginia State University's campus. And the new plastic surgery trend that people are calling zombie filler. I'm Tamia Swick, and that's what's trending.
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1: Faith, Hope, Charity, these three. But the greatest of these is charity. It's love. I'm Kim Harford Johnson with you. Happy Sunday. And yes, today is hashtag tell a joke day. Okay, knock, knock. Who's there? Tank. Tank who? You're welcome. Ah, you got it? Well, yeah, just a little laugh, you know? Laughter, like medicine to the souls. Yeah, tell a joke today. Share some jokes on your social media platforms everywhere with the hashtag Tell a Joke Day. That's today. Here's the Prince of Gospel, John P. Key, a church medley.

0: good. In the end, we win. It's God's promise. Yay and amen.
1: I'm Tammy Eswick with BIN News Now. So there's a big controversy online where many people were questioning why TikTok took down Ruby Bridges' account. Well, Bridges was just 6 years old when she walked into an all-white New Orleans elementary school in the 1960s. She was met with whites spitting at her, yelling racial slurs and death threats. Well, long story short, Bridges says it wasn't her behind that actual account, but the commotion has made her decide to actually start an official TikTok page. Over to BIN politics, the Democratic National Committee decided Saturday that South Carolina will lead its presidential primaries. That primary January 22nd, followed by Nevada, New Hampshire, New Mexico, Michigan, then Virginia. Finally, another black man with a microphone jumping into the podcast space, but this one might be different. Rapper and actor Vic Mensa. Get BIN News Now on demand 24/7 on the iHeartRadio app.
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I made it. Is there anybody in this house other than me that could?

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Sunday morning, here to help you get started. 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I'm Victor Sosa. 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

0: 105.1 Hallelujah FM. Plenty of fun stuff for you this morning. Music first and foremost. I'm talking about Corinne Hawthorne, Joe Pace and the Colorado Mass Choir. Glad about it. Also got Anthony Evans and Caleb Carson for you. Good morning. I'm Victor Sosa. Over the course of our Sunday morning together, I'll also put you up on a new Michael Jackson movie that you can see soon. No, not the one that just made $1 billion at the box office over the early portion of this summer. Something completely different. As well as why Shamar Moore is an absolute miracle worker. Big John's Buffet.
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1: Music from Beverly Crawford and the Chicago Mass Choir is on the way. I'm Victor Sosa. I got a cup of coffee here on the way. Currently got a pot brewing down the hall here at the Inspiration Station kitchen. Can't wait to go grab that. How many cups do you need to get going, Deja?
2: So look, I need at least 3 cups before I want to talk to anybody about anything. I need at least 3.
1: So how do you take those 3 cups?
2: You know, usually it's all black, some sugar. I just need that boost before I can, because I'm not a morning person.
1: I know that's right. Well, I appreciate you talking to us before you've had your 3 cups bright and early this Sunday morning, Deja. Thanks for checking in.
3: 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Lala has strengthened into a Category 1 hurricane. Here's National Hurricane Center Director Michael Brennan.
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3: Plus, Governor Abigail Spanberger reacting to the shooting that injured 5 people on HBCU Virginia State University's campus. And the new plastic surgery trend that people are calling zombie filler. I'm Tamia Swick, and that's what's trending.
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1: Here's what's trending this hour. Lala has strengthened into a Category 1 hurricane. Here's National Hurricane Center Director Michael Brennan.
2: Damaging hurricane force winds already starting to occur on the Big Island, going to continue throughout the day.
1: Plus, Governor Abigail Spanberger reacting to the shooting that injured five people on HBCU Virginia State University's campus. And the new plastic surgery trend that people are calling zombie filler. I'm Tamia Swick, and that's what's trending.
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1: If you're still trying to get it going this morning, we can help. We got music from Yolanda Adams, Hezekiah Walker, and Dottie Peoples to assist you with that. I'm Victor Sosa. Of course, there could be nothing like a good old-fashioned cup of coffee. Just how many of those do you need to get started, Devon?
2: Honestly, for me, it's six.
1: Whoa, did you say six?
2: Six by 8 o'clock, and I am raring to go. I'm energetic. I'm awake. I'm ready to be at it.
1: If I had six cups of coffee, the only place I'd be ready to go to is the emergency room.
3: I'm Tammy Eswick with BIN News Now. So there's a big controversy online where many people were questioning why TikTok took down Ruby Bridges' account. Well, Bridges was just 6 years old when she walked into an all-white New Orleans elementary school in the 1960s. She was met with whites spitting at her, yelling racial slurs and death threats. Well, long story short, Bridges says it wasn't her behind that actual account, but the commotion has made her decide to actually start an official TikTok page. Over to BIN politics, the Democratic National Committee decided Saturday that South Carolina will lead its presidential primaries. That primary, January 22nd, followed by Nevada, New Hampshire, New Mexico, Michigan, then Virginia. Finally, another black man with a microphone jumping into the podcast space, but this one might be different. Rapper and actor Vic Mensa. Get BIN News Now on demand 24/7 on the iHeartRadio app.
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I've been hurt in the church. 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
1: Just when it looked like Shamar Moore and his crew from his hit CBS TV show SWAT were going to be gone for good, with CBS canceling that show a couple of years ago, Shamar Moore has worked not one, but two miracles. Not exactly turning water into wine, but still pretty cool. We'll get into that a little later this hour. Meantime, though, we got Walter Hawkins, Group Fire, and Whitney Houston for you.
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13: 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The impact of a crash has a damaging ripple effect. Physical health issues, permanent disabilities such as hearing loss, dependence on others for daily tasks like using the bathroom, psychological trauma from witnessing the crash. 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

0: Hallelujah 105.1, Birmingham's inspiration station. Thanks for waking up with us this morning. Praise Party's got Hezekiah Walker as well as Yolanda Adams. Sonya's off this morning. I'm Victor Sosa. Happy to be hanging with you. Telling tales about Shamar Moore and the incredible job he is doing advocating for what he believes in, specifically the show that was a hit on CBS for a number of years, SWAT. CBS was originally going to cancel it after 6 seasons, but there was such an uproar from the audience that they gave it a 7th season in order to give the characters a proper send-off. But Shamar Moore thought there was still gas in that tank, so he set about setting up meetings with every production company in Hollywood trying to find a way to keep the show alive. Well, they managed to do that, found a partner in Sony to put a twist on it. The series is called SWAT Exiles. It premieres in September on the Starz network, and apparently Sony and Starz are so happy with what they've seen from the episodes we'll get to see next month as part of season one, they've already greenlighted a 2nd season.
1: Here's what's trending this hour. Lala has strengthened into a Category 1 hurricane. Here's National Hurricane Center Director Michael Brennan.
2: Damaging hurricane force winds already starting to occur on the Big Island, going to continue throughout the day.
1: Plus, Governor Abigail Spanberger reacting to the shooting that injured 5 people on HBCU Virginia State University's campus. And the new plastic surgery trend that people are calling zombie filler. I'm Tammy Eswick, and that's what's trending.
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0: 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Plenty of good music to help you get going early on a Sunday morning. But how many cups of coffee do you need to get after it, Melanie?
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1: 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I must have hazelnut and French vanilla creamer in it. 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
1: Here's what's trending this hour. Lala has strengthened into a Category 1 hurricane. Here's National Hurricane Center Director Michael Brennan.
2: Damaging hurricane force winds already starting to occur on the Big Island, going to continue throughout the day.
1: Plus, Governor Abigail Spanberger reacting to the shooting that injured five people on HBCU Virginia State University's campus. And the new plastic surgery trend that people are calling zombie filler. I'm Tamia Swick, and that's what's trending.
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2: 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Ladies

0: 105.1 Hallelujah FM. So how'd you feel about some Erica Campbell and the Pace Sisters with High Praise? I got some ideas, but I'm always open for suggestions. Phone number is 888-646-6167. I'm Victor Sosa. For example, I could be swayed towards your point of view as it comes to NFL football. After all, football Sundays are now only a few weeks away. What's your big prediction for the upcoming season, Mark?
1: You know, the New York Giants are not going to be that bad.
0: I don't know. That might be believe it when I see it. The Giants have been bad for a minute now.
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1: Hey, grateful you decided to spend part of your weekend with us. Sunday morning with music from Shirley Caesar, Jason Nelson and Madison Ryan Ward, and Shay Norman's Tis So Sweet. It's going to be sounding pretty good around here. Might as well stick and stay for a minute. I'm Victor Sosa. Also interested in your football predictions for those who are getting ready to celebrate. NFL Sundays are returning in just a few weeks. What do you think, Armin? What's your big prediction for this season?
2: The Jets are going to go all the way, baby.
1: You are absolutely delusional. I love you. I'm a born and raised native New Yorker. I would love to believe that the Jets are going to go anywhere other than the basement this season. But I do respect your right to hold on to your delusion. Big Jets.
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0: stand. Where is that? 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
1: In the choir stand. Where
0: it
1: at?
0: Hey! 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Gotta keep watching.
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0: it at? Do that break. One, two, and ready, you do.

somebody that's going through right now. Some broken family, broken fellowship, broken friendship, broken bodies. The Bible says if we just go to Him, brokenness, broken heart, contrite spirit, He will in no wise cast us aside. But I think about all of these diseases that's plaguing our land. AIDS, cancer, tuberculosis, kidney diseases. I don't care how many diseases there are, there's an answer. You see, double jeopardy gives you the answer. You got to come up with the question, is that right? We don't have to come up with the answer because we already know that Christ is the answer. See, when God asks a question,

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1: I'm showing my age now, but does anybody remember the tagline for the second Jaws movie? I believe it was something to the effect of, just when you thought it was safe to go back in the water. And then the music starts doing it. You know, the very famous Jaws stuff. Anyway, Praise Party's got Commission, Anthony Brown and Group Therapy, and more for you this morning. I'm Victor Sosa. So why am I conjuring up those old school images? Well, just when you thought you had escaped wedding season, it actually never left. Thought you made it through the summer, spent enough on destination weddings or gifts for happy couples? Well, June is the most popular month for weddings, but don't be surprised if your mailbox gets a few more wedding invitations before fall is over. September and October are the second and third most popular months for weddings.
2: 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Lala has strengthened into a Category 1 hurricane. Here's National Hurricane Center Director Michael Brennan.
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2: Plus, Governor Abigail Spanberger reacting to the shooting that injured five people on HBCU Virginia State University's campus. And the new plastic surgery trend that people are calling zombie filler. I'm Tammy Eswick, and that's what's trending.
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Zion, give God praise. On this glorious Sunday, you're listening to Sunday Praise with Sonia Blakey. 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
1: I'm Misty Jordan with BIN News Now. A 19-year-old suspect has been arrested and accused of shooting five people at Virginia State University. Officials say gunfire broke out following a freshman welcoming event.
2: I've heard a gunshot before, but not as many. Like, you just knew someone got hit by the amount of shots that we heard.
1: The victims were taken to nearby hospitals. Cameron Harris was found hiding in a closet in a campus residence hall and arrested. Police say the suspect is not a student at the university. A new website, Have I Been Flocked, will tell you if your car has been recorded by flock cameras. The site allows drivers to see if their license plate has been run by law enforcement agencies' flock camera systems. And Netflix wants Tyra Banks, America's Next Top Model documentary defamation lawsuit thrown out. Netflix has requested a hearing on the motion for October 30th. Get BIN News Now on demand 24/7 on the iHeartRadio app.
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0: 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We got a classic from the Commodores as well as Micah Stampley and a whole lot more for you, not just this morning, but all Sunday long. Thanks for hanging with us. I'm Victor Sosa. Pretty soon, Sunday's not just going to be about church and great music, but football too. The NFL will officially be back in a few weeks with preseason games going on as we speak. You got any predictions for the upcoming season, Belinda?
1: My prediction is that I'm going to be reading lots of books and getting lots of personal work done. Wow, everybody else is obsessing over it because I really have no interest in it, but at least my house will be quiet.
2: I'm Misty Jordan with BIN News Now. The Democratic National Committee picked South Carolina to lead its presidential primaries.
3: Okay, the motion passes. Congratulations. Congratulations, DNC.
2: The party approved a list of six states to lead its early presidential contest after holding discussions at a meeting in Texas Saturday. South Carolina will hold its first primary January 22nd. The Republican Party has yet to unveil its primary calendar. A 2026 retirement expectation survey says nearly half of American workers say they will never be able to fully retire. And facial recognition check-in software is extending to certain gates for games at Ohio State University. Officials say express entry allowed fans to opt in and skip lines. Get BIN News Now on demand 24/7 on the iHeartRadio app.
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0: 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It's Karen Clark Sheard, and we acknowledge your presence, oh Lord. Happy Sunday to you and yours. I'm Tracy Bethay, glad to be in your company. Still to come this hour, music from Fred Heaven with the Choir Room and Love Never Fails. Got some Yolanda Adams on the way and music from The Sounds of Blackness. Hear the Canton Spirituals and Fix It, Jesus.
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1: Put your hands on. Hands on. I bet you won't put your hands on it. All right. I'm going to try it like this.

0: Hallelujah 105.1, Birmingham's inspiration station. It's music from Fred Hammond with the Choir Room, and Love Never Fails. Love never fails. Well, a beautifully blessed Sunday to you and yours. I'm Tracy Bethay, glad to be in your company. And yes, another day that the Lord has made. I hope you got a smile on your face. Time to rejoice and be glad. I know I've got a great show to enhance your workday. Maybe you've already been to Sunday morning service, and maybe you headed to brunch, home to finish up cooking. I don't know. Maybe you watched online and streamed Sunday service. I'm just glad that you took some time to hang out with me on today, and you don't want to miss it because we'll be giving you a recap, checking in with our very own Sonia Blakey of the Stella Awards that took place on yesterday evening, the taping in Charlotte, North Carolina. So we got to tell you about some of the highlights and definitely some of the big wins. So stay close. More of your favorite gospel hits, including Yolanda Adams, got some Kenny Lewis, and the Sounds of Blackness on the way.
1: I'm Misty Jordan with BIN News. Now, the Food and Drug Administration has upgraded an egg recall to the highest risk level. The FDA declared it a Class 1 recall, citing the possibility that consuming the eggs could cause serious health consequences or death. According to the latest update, nearly 98 people have gotten sick in 17 states. No deaths have been reported. The recall products were sold under several brands, including Kroger, Brookshire's, Country Morning, and Simple Truth. A new plastic surgery trend is on the rise. The internet is calling it zombie filler, and it involves injecting fat from corpses. Plastic surgeons say the Ozempic craze is leaving patients with little to no fat, causing them to get it from other sources. And Halloween is still more than 2 months away, but Hershey's is rolling out its popular Halloween pumpkins. Get BIN News now on demand 24/7 on the iHeartRadio app.
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1: Oh, what a classic from the Thompson Community Singers. I'm Tracy Bethay, glad to be in your company. Shout out to Ty Scott Records. Wow, did an amazing honor to radio personalities. Ty Scott Records, home of Anthony Brown and Group Therapy, Vashawn Mitchell, John P. Key, and many, many more, celebrates 50 years in the music entertainment business. And so during the Stellar Awards on, I believe, Friday, it was, they honored radio personalities and gave everyone a beautiful Medal of Honor. And of course, their signature artist, which is John P. Key, was there. Also, he won, John P. Key won a Stellar Award for Traditional Choir of the Year. So congratulations, John. But shout out and thank you so much to Ty Scott Records. Here's John P. Key and his church medley.

0: Hallelujah 105.1. Deemed as the Prince of Gospel, that is John P. Key with the Church Medley. I'm Tracy Bethay, delighted to be in your company. Happy Sunday to you and yours, and a great night for John P. Key. On last evening for the 41st taping of the Stellar Awards, don't want to tell everything because I want y'all to check it out, right, when it airs on BET. So just stay tuned. I'll give you the exact date. That it will be airing, but just know that, and we'll check in also next hour with our very own Sonia Blakey, and she's going to share some information, highlights on the grounds, behind the scenes, and highlight performances. We've got that coming up next hour, along with more of your favorite gospel hits, including Israel and New Breed, got some Dottie Peoples and Lisa Knowles Smith and the Brown Singers.
1: I'm Misty Jordan with BIN News Now. At least one person is dead and four others injured after a shooting at a city park in Kentucky. The Lexington police chief said five people were shot Saturday night. Kentucky Governor Andy Beshear spoke shortly after the incident.
2: About a mile and a half from here, we've had a shooting actually since we started this dinner. Let's think about the families of those that are involved, but having lost one of my closest friends in a shooting, let's not live in fear.
1: Police are still looking for the suspect. President Trump is calling on senators to vote on a bill that would make daylight savings time permanent. In a post on True Social, Trump wrote that more sun later in the day is better, including for fighting crime. And an AI agent running a San Francisco store has fired its first human employee for repeatedly being late. Get BIN News Now on demand 24/7 on the iHeartRadio app.
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2: Lord, you are good, and your mercy endures forever. 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
1: Yes, Lord, you are good all the time. And what? Yeah, I hear you. All the time, you are good. That's Israel, a new breed. I'm Tracy Bethay. Happy Sunday to you and yours. Well, she recently celebrated her birthday a few days ago. Here's the songbird of the South Dottie Peoples and For My Good.

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1: When I tell you our God is a promise keeper, he is a promise keeper, and that is Memphis' own. Yes, Lisa Knowles and the Brown Singers. God keeps his promises. I'm Tracy Bethay. So glad to be in your company. Happy Sunday afternoon to you and yours as promised. You know, last night was the taping of the 41st Annual Stellar Gospel Music Awards, and our very own Sonya Blakey was there in all of the action, and she's barely up, but her eyes are halfway open, and she's there. Good afternoon. How you doing, Sonya?
2: I'm good. I didn't get no sleep, but I'm good. You know, just to be in the midst of all of the gospel community, the gospel artists, it's always rewarding to be there. And God really had his way.
1: And so it was the 41st Annual Stellar Awards, and it's not just a one-day event. People think it's just one day. No, usually there 3 or 4 days. Can you give us an overall view, very first time in Charlotte? How was it?
2: Oh, my God. I believe Charlotte, the Queen City, was the perfect place. I mean, the turnout was excellent. I mean, the church community showed out. The gospel artist community, of course, was here. So everybody was in full force. Everybody brought their praise. It was ready for the experience that the Stellar Awards always brings. And I heard you talking about Lisa Knowles Smith, and I don't want to give everything away, but I'll let you know this. She came away with, I think, the most Stellar Awards than any other artist during this time, for the, you know, from the pre-show to the actual show. So, yeah, I was not surprised about that, Tracy.
1: Wow. I don't think I was either. That was a big song for her. Now, we're going to take a break and come back because, first of all, two things we want to know. We want to know about special performances maybe that you thought, because we know it's going to be coming up, I think, the 30th of August, where we can check it out on BET.
2: Yeah.
1: But
2: yeah,
1: I want to know special performances or highlights. Because you were on the ground, Sonya. We know you got some gospel news on that red carpet. So we're going to come back. Yeah.
2: Oh, yeah, it was amazing.
1: We're going to come back and talk with Sonya Blakey. She's still there in Charlotte, y'all. It's the 41st Annual Stellar Gospel Music Awards. Stay close. We've got more of your favorite gospel hits and more news on the way.
3: I'm Misty Jordan with BIN News Now. Officials in Indiana say at least 6 people are dead after storms caused flash flooding across the state. Governor Mike Braun requested a presidential emergency declaration. The mayor of Indianapolis said his city has not seen a flooding event like this in a while.
4: The city of Indianapolis is currently facing a flooding event that we have not seen in over 30 years.
3: Hundreds of residents in Indianapolis and around the state were evacuated. Senator Bill Cassidy is taking aim at President Trump's executive order to split the MMR vaccine into 3 shots instead of 1. Appearing on ABC's This Week, the Louisiana Republican called the action a stupid thing to do. And the National Weather Service says Lala has weakened into a tropical storm after slamming the Big Island of Hawaii as a Category 1 hurricane. Get BIN News Now on demand 24/7 on the iHeartRadio app.
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1: A powerful performance on last evening during the taping of the Stella Awards. That's Yolanda Adams, and yeah, oh, she looked amazing. Here's Anthony Evans.

0: Hallelujah 105.1.
1: It's Anthony Evans and Caleb Carson. You're not finished. I'm Tracy Bethay. Glad to be in your company. Happy Sunday to you and yours. We are giving you a little extra on this beautiful Sunday. We are here and I'm talking with our very own Sonia Blakey. She is got boots on the ground. Well, stilettos on the ground because, honey, she was fabulous. And she's giving us an inside look of what you can, things you can expect and things you just may not know. We've just recently wrapped up the 41st annual Stellar Gospel Music Awards in Charlotte, North Carolina. Sonia was there on the red carpet. She was behind the stage. Yeah. She was at some of the events. And Sonia, give us some either special performances, some things that we may not know. Maybe you heard about some upcoming tours. What? Tell us about it.
2: Yeah, I tell you, Tracy, the Stellar Awards, North Carolina, they owe us nothing. They got the job done with perfection. But I would say this, that there's a performance that everybody needs to see with Kalante Gavin and the legendary, oh my God, Melvin Williams and Paul Porter. All I got to say. Ooh. That was a performance that we needed to happen. Also, that John P. Key tribute. I mean, you talking about all the hits and the people that are going to join him on stage. You got to see it. And then Kirk Franklin, you know, he's always entertaining.
1: Right. He hosted. Did he perform too? Of course he did.
2: Oh, my God. He brought somebody on stage, a legend. I tell you, we almost went into overtime just because of that. And then also I'll let you know this, that there were some special people in the audience that Kirk Franklin was able to talk to, that some of my favorite people. That's all I'm going to say. You got to see all of that happened on the show, and the tribute to Tasha Cobbs Leonard. Oh, my God. Incredible. I just don't want to give it all away because I want people to watch it. And it's going to be so incredible. Yeah.
1: Wow. Red carpet moments.
2: Yeah, red carpet moments. I spoke with Brett Brown Clark. She announced the tour that she's going on. Ricky Dillard is going on tour.
1: The choir master.
2: A lot of our favorite artists. Yeah, going on tour. And, you know, the gospel community is on fire. You know, people, you know, never discount the power of gospel music and what gospel artists can do, because we're everywhere and we're doing everything that God has called us to do. So excited to be amongst the gospel community and to be able to talk to them about the things that they're up to.
1: Wow. Well, Sonia, we thank you so much for being boots on the ground, as they would say, to give us an inside look on what we can expect from the 41st Annual Stellar Gospel Music Awards, hosted this year by Kirk Franklin. And Sonia says we got so many exciting things that will take place. So we got to make sure that we will tune in. Of course, it will air Sunday, August 30th, 8 p.m. Eastern on BET. Sonia, thanks so much. Any last words?
2: Yeah. Now, I just said, we missed you.
1: I know.
2: I heard something. I missed you. I just believe this is an incredible show. It included all forms of gospel, from quartet to choir to praise and worship. It embraced all generations. So definitely one that we need to brag about.
1: Wow, I can't wait. Thanks so much for checking in on today. Listen, y'all, stay tuned. We got more of your favorite gospel hits on the way. Coming up next hour, music from God's Property. Got some the Rose of Gospel, Dorinda Clark Cole on the way, and PJ Morton, who Sonia, I understand, was there as well.
2: Oh my God. He was there. And his dad was there too. What?
1: What?
2: Yes.
1: Yeah, we got to watch the Stellas.
2: I'm giving too much away, Tracy. I can't say nothing else.
1: You got to check out the Stellas August 30th, 7 p.m. Central on BET. Y'all stay close. More of your favorite gospel hits coming up.
3: Misty Jordan with BIN News Now. The Democratic National Committee picked South Carolina to lead its presidential primaries.
4: Okay, the motion passes. Congratulations. Congratulations, DNC.
3: The party approved a list of six states to lead its early presidential contest after holding discussions at a meeting in Texas Saturday. South Carolina will hold its first primary January 22nd. The Republican Party has yet to unveil its primary calendar. A 2026 retirement expectations survey says nearly half of American workers say they will never be able to fully retire. and facial recognition check-in software is extending to certain gates for games at Ohio State University. Officials say express entry allowed fans to opt in and skip lines. 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

0: stand. Where is that? 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Where it at?
1: In the choir stand. 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
0: Hey!
1: In the choir stand.
0: Eddie, I want to go back to that guy to keep watching.
1: In the choir stand. 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
0: Do that break. 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

0: Hallelujah 105.1. That's the Rose of Gospel, Dorinda Clark Cole. Yeah, the Clark sisters, they were in the building in Charlotte, North Carolina for the 41st Annual Stellar Gospel Music Awards. We've got your birthdays coming up. Here's God's Property, and My Life is in Your Hands.
1: No matter what you're going through, I know that you can stand, for your life is in.

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1: Oh, that's music from PJ Morton, who graced the stage, the 41st annual Stellar Awards. He graced the stage with a powerful performance. I'm Tracy with A. Glad to be in your company on this beautiful Sunday. And yeah, tomorrow, back to school. 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We here at iHeartRadio, we're so excited to team up with our friends at Donors Choose to celebrate amazing public school teachers across the country. What we need you to do is go to our website and nominate a teacher, someone that you know that is going above and beyond in the work that they do. I remember as a child growing up, my mother taught in the public school system. And as she would buy me school supplies, she would buy extra school supplies to have for her classroom. She did it every day. I mean, every year. And so now there's still a need. Yeah. And so teachers, they have the passion and the love for the future of the children. And so, yeah, go on. Go to our website, nominate a teacher, and your favorite teacher has a chance to win $5,000 in classroom supplies. Stay close. I've got more of your favorite gospel hits on the way, including Evelyn Turrentine, A.G., Marvin Sapp is standing by, and yes, we'll share your birthdays on this 16th day of August.
2: I'm Misty Jordan with BIN News Now. A 19-year-old suspect has been arrested and accused of shooting five people at Virginia State University. Officials say gunfire broke out following a freshman welcoming event.
3: I've heard a gunshot before, but not as many. Like, you just knew someone got hit by the amount of shots that we heard.
2: The victims were taken to nearby hospitals. Cameron Harris was found hiding in a closet in a campus residence hall and arrested. Police say the suspect is not a student at the university. A new website, Have I Been Flocked, will tell you if your car has been recorded by flock cameras. The site allows drivers to see if their license plate has been run by law enforcement agencies' flock camera systems. And Netflix wants Tyra Banks, America's Next Top Model documentary defamation lawsuit thrown out. Netflix has requested a hearing on the motion for October 30th. Get BIN News Now on demand 24/7 on the iHeartRadio app.
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1: Having a little church with Melvin Williams, Harvey Watkins Jr., Be With Me, Jesus. 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
1: It's music from Maverick City Music and Ron to you. Well, a beautiful Sunday afternoon to you and yours. I'm Tracy Bethay, glad to be in your company. Listen, we've got some birthdays to celebrate on this 16th day of August. Happy birthday. She is the founder of the Gospel Super Bowl celebration, the only sanctioned event by the NFL. My sister girl, Melanie Few. Happy birthday, Mel. Christopher Curtis Jones is celebrating on today, along with Robert Willis. Pastor Diane Marshall Young. Ooh, a powerful preaching woman of God. Happy birthday to you. Charles Elliott is celebrating on today, along with Corwin Casey. Happy birthday. Todd Curry, happy birthday to you. And to Rhonda McDonald. If you've got, I didn't say Ronald, Rhonda McDonald. If you've got a birthday or an anniversary on today, listen, we just want to say blessings to you.
2: I'm Misty Jordan with BIN News Now. The Democratic National Committee picked South Carolina to lead its presidential primaries.
3: Okay, the motion passes. Congratulations. Congratulations, DNC.
2: The party approved a list of six states to lead its early presidential contest after holding discussions at a meeting in Texas Saturday. South Carolina will hold its first primary January 22nd. The Republican Party has yet to unveil its primary calendar. A 2026 retirement expectations survey says nearly half of American workers say they will never be able to fully retire. And facial recognition check-in software is extending to certain gates for games at Ohio State University. Officials say express entry allow fans to opt in and skip lines. Get BIN News Now on demand 24/7 on the iHeartRadio app.
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1: It's Kiara Sheard, and you don't know. I'm Tracy Bethay. Happy Sunday to you and yours. Still to come this hour, the choir master, Ricky Dillard. We'll go back a classic from the Thompson Community Singers. Got some Donnie McClurkin on the way. Here's John P. Key, and Jesus is Real.

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0: 105.1 Hallelujah FM. It's music from Ricky Dillard, the choir master, and Open My Eyes. A beautifully blessed Sunday to you and yours. I'm Tracy Bethay, glad to be in your company. And Ricky Dillard is preparing for his Sweet Sweet Spirit tour. Yeah, he's announced it, and it could be coming to a city near you. Of course, stay tuned. You know I will definitely keep you posted if it's coming to your area. On the way, a classic from the Thompson Community Singers. Got some Donnie McClurkin standing by, and we'll share your birthdays on this 16th day of August.
1: I'm Misty Jordan with BIN News. Now, the Food and Drug Administration has upgraded an egg recall to the highest risk level. The FDA declared it a Class 1 recall, citing the possibility that consuming the eggs could cause serious health consequences or death. According to the latest update, nearly 98 people have gotten sick in 17 states. No deaths have been reported. The recall products were sold under several brands, including Kroger, Brookshire's, Country Morning, and Simple Truth. A new plastic surgery trend is on the rise. The internet is calling it zombie filler, and it involves injecting fat from corpses. Plastic surgeons say the Ozempic craze is leaving patients with little to no fat, causing them to get it from other sources. And Halloween is still more than 2 months away, but Hershey's is rolling out its popular Halloween pumpkins. Get BIN News now on demand 24/7 on the iHeartRadio app.
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1: You've got to trust and believe that everything, it's going to be all right. Hold on. That's music from The Sounds of Blackness. Here's LaShae Knox and Ernest Pugh with Right There.

0: Hallelujah 105.1, Birmingham's Inspiration Station. Oh, God, we thank you for always being right there for us. He will never leave you nor forsake you. He's right there. That's Lachey Knox and Ernest Pugh. I'm Tracy Bidet. Happy Sunday to you. Hope your afternoon is going well. Hope you're staying cool. We've got some heat advisories across the Midwest. Yeah. All right, let's head over to the Talkback feature on the iHeartRadio app. Who's checking in on today?
1: This is Brother Roosevelt calling from Sacramento, California, wanting to give a shout out to my church, Center of Praise Ministry, with Bishop Parnell M. Lovelace and First Lady Diana.
0: Well, all right, Brother Roosevelt, thanks so much for checking in on today. We love our listeners all over the world. Sacramento, California, stand up. And shout out to Pastor Lovelace and the Center of Praise. Ain't nothing like shouting out your pastor. That's right. Man of God, woman of God that teaches you and guides you through the Word of God. I love it. Yeah, do so. Thank God for the iHeartRadio app that allows us to stay connected. 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Hallelujah. Yeah, we have several, a brand of Hallelujah stations. 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Once you download the app, be sure to preset this station as number one. And then push your little red microphone and start talking. You never know. You could be the next person, like Brother Roosevelt, that you hear on the radio.
2: I'm Misty Jordan with BIN News Now. At least one person is dead and four others injured after a shooting at a city park in Kentucky. The Lexington police chief said five people were shot Saturday night. Kentucky Governor Andy Beshear spoke shortly after the incident.
3: About a mile and a half from here, we've had a shooting actually since we started this dinner. Let's think about the families of those that are involved, but having lost one of my closest friends in a shooting, let's not live in fear.
2: Police are still looking for the suspect. President Trump is calling on senators to vote on a bill that would make daylight savings time permanent. In a post on True Social, Trump wrote that more sun later in the day is better, including for fighting crime. And an AI agent running a San Francisco store has fired its first human employee for repeatedly being late. Get BIN News Now on demand 24/7 on the iHeartRadio app.
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1: Have you seen Kathy Taylor perform this song live, baby? She can call on the name of Jesus. I'm Tracy Bethea. Here's Luther Barnes with God's Grace.

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0: Hallelujah 105.1. It's All Right to Get Your Praise On. That's Fred Hammond, Choir Room, and Love Never Fails. I'm Tracy Bethay, glad to be in your company. And we got to show some love to North Carolina Central Youth University. Yeah, they opened their first AI Research Center, and they made history as the first HBCU in the nation to open a dedicated AI research center. Now, the new 5,000 square foot Institute for Artificial Intelligence and Emerging Research in Durham, North Carolina, costs more than $7 million and includes labs focused on machine learning, robotics, extended reality, and AI ethics. University leaders say the Institute will prepare students for careers in a rapidly changing field with an AI minor also set to launch this fall. This is absolutely amazing. This needs to be heard all over the world. Shout out to North Carolina Central University and HBCU, the nation's first to house an AI state-of-the-art. $7 million? Yeah. 5,000 square feet? Yeah. The first HBCU AI Research Center. Absolutely amazing. Shout out to the leaders and the faculty. Yeah, that's some good news. Listen, stay close. I've got more of your favorite gospel hits on the way, still to come. Music from Pastor Mike Jr., who was honored on last evening during the Stella Awards with the Thomas A. Dorsey Award. Also, Aretha Franklin and new single from Anthony Brown and Group Therapy, Always Be Good. I've got it coming up.
1: Misty Jordan with BIN News. Now, officials in Indiana say at least six people are dead after storms caused flash flooding across the state. Governor Mike Braun requested a presidential emergency declaration. The mayor of Indianapolis said his city has not seen a flooding event like this in a while.
2: The city of Indianapolis is currently facing a flooding event that we have not seen in over 30 years.
1: Hundreds of residents in Indianapolis and around the state were evacuated. Senator Bill Cassidy is taking aim at President Trump's executive order to split the MMR vaccine into three shots instead of one. Appearing on ABC's This Week, the Louisiana Republican called the action a stupid thing to do. And the National Weather Service says Lala has weakened into a tropical storm after slamming the Big Island of Hawaii as a Category 1 hurricane. Get BIN News now on demand 24/7 on the iHeartRadio app.
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1: It's a classic from Aretha Franklin, and what a friend we have in Jesus. Thank you, Lord. I'm Tracy Bethea. It's the new single, Anthony Brown and Group Therapy, and Always Be Good.

0: 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It is brand new music from Anthony Brown and Group Therapy with Always Be Good. I love, when I tell you I love that new single from Anthony Brown and Group Therapy, I love it. And we love his music ministry. As a matter of fact, Anthony is about to go on tour as well with guess who? Yes. The woman that he sang background for and wrote for years, Maurette Brown Clark. It's a tour on the West. A lot of tours coming out. Yeah, Ricky Dillard, Anthony Brown and Group Therapy. I hear, well, we know about the residency in Vegas, right? With the Clark sisters. Yeah, honey, yes. Gospel music, let me tell you something, is alive and well. We've got some birthdays to celebrate on the 16th day of August. Happy birthday. She is the founder of one of the only sanctioned NFL events, the Gospel Super Bowl celebration, Melanie Few. Yeah, happy birthday, Melanie. Christopher Curtis Jones is celebrating on today, along with Robert Willis. Pastor Diane Marshall Young, blessings to you. The Healing Center, happy birthday to you. Dwayne Verner is celebrating on today, along with Charles Elliott. Corwin Casey, happy birthday to you. Andrew Hill is celebrating on today, along with Todd Curry. Brandon Mays Sr., happy birthday to you. Blessings to you. And maybe you've got a birthday or an anniversary on today. Listen, we just want to say blessings to you.
1: Misty Jordan with BIN News Now. At least one person is dead and four others injured after a shooting at a city park in Kentucky. The Lexington police chief said five people were shot Saturday night. Kentucky Governor Andy Beshear spoke shortly after the incident.
2: About a mile and a half from here. We've had a shooting actually since we started this dinner. Let's think about the families of those that are involved, but having lost one of my closest friends in a shooting, let's not live in fear.
1: Police are still looking for the suspect. President Trump is calling on senators to vote on a bill that would make daylight savings time permanent. In a post on True Social, Trump wrote that more sun later in the day is better, including for fighting crime. And an AI agent running a San Francisco store has fired its first human employee for repeatedly being late. Get BIN News Now on demand 24/7 on the iHeartRadio app.
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1: It's Hezekiah Walker and Sold Out. I'm Tracy Bethay. Still to come, music from Ty Tribbett. Got some Kirk Franklin and melodies from heaven on the way. Here's a classic, Edwin Hawkins. This is for you, Miss Shaw. And God will take good care of you.

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4: I'm Misty Jordan with BIN News. Now, a 19-year-old suspect has been arrested and accused of shooting five people at Virginia State University. Officials say gunfire broke out following a freshman welcoming event.
5: I've heard a gunshot before, but not as many. Like, you just knew someone got hit by the amount of shots that we heard.
4: The victims were taken to nearby hospitals. Cameron Harris was found hiding in a closet in a campus residence hall and arrested. Police say the suspect is not a student at the university. A new website, Have I Been Flocked, will tell you if your car has been recorded by flock cameras. The site allows drivers to see if their license plate has been run by law enforcement agencies' flock camera systems. And Netflix wants Tyra Banks, America's Next Top Model documentary defamation lawsuit thrown out. Netflix has requested a hearing on the motion for October 30th. 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
1: It's music from Kirk Franklin, God's Property, and That's Love. Oh my goodness, I can't wait for you to check out the Stellar Awards. Kirk Franklin hosted with some special guest co-hosts here and there, and he did a great job indeed. Here's Canton Jones with Praise on Go.

0: Hallelujah 105.1. It's all right to get your praise on. That's music from Kanta Jones and Praise On Go. I'm Tracy Bethay. So glad to hang out with you on this beautiful Sunday. Thank you so much. I hope you enjoyed your day. Let me again say congratulations to all of the stellar winners, but a very special congratulations, Memphis own, my hometown, Lisa Noel Smith and the Brown Singers. I mean, on all of your amazing wins, rightfully so. Song of the Year, Promises. Wow. Quartet of the Year, Producer of the Year. Yeah. God bless you and much continued success. Absolutely. Listen, before we get out of here, how about we wind down from work? Today's inspirational quote says, if you believe in yourself, anything is possible. But you've got to believe, not what other people may see or tell you or prophesy over. You've got to believe. Believe in yourself and anything is possible. You let that minister to your hearts. And thanks so much for listening.
1: I'm Misty Jordan with BIN News. Now, the Food and Drug Administration has upgraded an egg recall to the highest risk level. The FDA declared it a Class 1 recall, citing the possibility that consuming the eggs could cause serious health consequences or death. According to the latest update, nearly 98 people have gotten sick in 17 states. No deaths have been reported. The recalled products were sold under several brands, including Kroger, Brookshire's, Country Morning, and Simple Truth. A new plastic surgery trend is on the rise. The internet is calling it zombie filler, and it involves injecting fat from corpses. Plastic surgeons say the Ozempic craze is leaving patients with little to no fat, causing them to get it from other sources. And Halloween is still more than 2 months away, but Hershey's is rolling out its popular Halloween pumpkin. Skip BIN News now on demand 24/7 on the iHeartRadio app.
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1: Let the redeemed of the Lord say so, whom he has redeemed from the hand of the enemy. I say so. Ah, we've been bought with a price. Kim Harper Johnson with you. Happy Sunday. I pray that all is well. How was worship service? Did you receive a word? Well, listen now, pay it forward. Yes, his word won't return empty. No, but it will accomplish what God desires and achieve the purpose for which he sent it. Encourage somebody with the word. Amen. Pay it forward. Listen, we've got the Reverend Rance Allen. Hey, there's something about the name Jesus.

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0: Hallelujah 105.1. God has opened up the windows of heaven, pouring us out a blessing we don't even have room enough to receive. Ah, he is a promise keeper. Kim Harper Johnson, yeah, that's me keeping you company, and it is my pleasure. Got the Canton Spirituals on the way. Fix it, Jesus. William Murphy, it's working. Well, you know, we're already midway, you know, through August 2026. Soon September, soon a new season, yes, fall. And get ready for some football, yeah. The 2026 NFL regular season opens Wednesday, September 9th, with the reigning Super Bowl champion Seattle Seahawks hosting the New England Patriots, so at the Lumen Field. So that should be great. The kickoff game is a rematch of Super Bowl 60. So, yeah, that's a great matchup, kicking off the new and regular NFL season. Uh-huh. September 9th, they'll be here before you know it, right?
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I need somebody to prophesy with your body language. 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
1: 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Bishop Brown wrote this song for me. Hallelujah.

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1: Our God has given us authority to trample on snakes and scorpions and to overcome all the power of the enemy, and nothing will harm you. Yes, thank you, Jesus. Kim Hartford Johnson with you. Happy Sunday to you and yours. And listen today, all day long, August 16th. Special day on the national calendar. And I'll tell you what it is. Yeah, straight ahead. Keep it here. Here is the Prince of Gospel, John P. Key, a church medley.

0: Hallelujah 105.1, Birmingham's inspiration station. Lift up your heads, O ye gates. And be ye lifted up, ye everlasting doors, and the King of Glory shall come in. Jesus, he is the King of Glory. Kim Hartford Johnson with you. Happy Sunday. Got the wine-ins tomorrow. Tamala Man, live, breathe, fight. Well, listen, all day long today, a special day on the national calendar. Hashtag tell a joke day. Yeah, this is the day where we, you know, share laughter. It's like merriment to the heart, the soul. A day where we can bring a smile and laughter to somebody's face. You know, a good old punchline. A great joke. Listen, knock, knock. Who's there? Tank. Tank who? You're welcome. You got it? All right now. Yeah, now you share your jokes with family members and friends and on your social media pages everywhere with the hashtag Tell a Joke Day. That is today. Enjoy and share a laugh.
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